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0: Let's see, what's an ambulance? What's the fire? North West Medic 3, 111 Riverton Road, unit 25. 68-year-old male for the overdose, unresponsive. 23 Echo 1. 111 Riverton Road, unit 25, 68-year-old male for an overdose, 23 Echo 1. Crossing to North Road in St. Ange, 2017.
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Roxbury Fire, Roxbury Ambulance. Respond 219 Baker Road for the motor vehicle accident. Repeat it for Roxbury Fire, Roxbury Ambulance, number 219 Baker Road for the motor vehicle accident. Unknown injuries, cross streets, Bosford Hill Road and Weller's Bridge, 2022.

0: 519 Baker Road for the single car motor vehicle accident, car into a yard. Unknown injuries, repeating. 219 Baker Road, cross street, Spotsford Hill Road, Weller's Bridge for the single car motor vehicle accident, car into a yard. Unknown injuries, 2023 time now.
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2: 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One van off the road, no injuries, no floats.
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Brookfield dispatch on the air. EMS is requested at 3030 Valley View Road with an 86-year-old female with a headache and some difficulty breathing. Repeat, EMS is requested 30 Valley View Road for the 86-year-old female, difficulty breathing with a headache. Cross street of Oak Crest Drive, via ALS response, time now 2057.

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0: 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Wreckers are leaving right now. Troopers leaving right now. Road is reopened. All traffic's moving. Good night.
1: Roger, Fire Police 5. Everything's open. Have a good night. It's 2155.

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Norfolk Fire and engine for RIT into Sheffield, 274 North Underwood. Norfolk Fire, 65 Delta 1. 274 North Underwood in Sheffield for the structure fire, 2212.

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1: Three on the primaries, CLM people, 10636. 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
0: Roger, copy. We'll make notification to 231.

0: 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Second tone, 7-9-47.
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1: 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That's what I was asking.

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1: Roger. 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
0: Roger, check exterior. 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
1: Six to Charlie.
0: Six to Charlie.

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Address, two-story commercial, nothing showing. We do have a key holder on its way over as well. Should be walking over to say get ready. Sure.

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Midnight.

0: Oscar 1, dispatch. 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Alarm will remain in trouble. 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
1: Contact control. 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

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Taconic Road and Wildcat Hollow Road are your crosses, 641 North Canaan Car 5 to headquarters, Santa.

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For the activated fire alarm showing Zone 8, main office smoke detectors. 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
1: Car 1.
0: Incident's under control of that location. Power has been restored. Alarm will remain on test until the alarm company comes out this morning. All units will be clear returning.
1: Roger, incident under control at 719. Power restored. Alarm will remain in test until the alarm company can respond later. All units be clear.
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LC, let's show the ambulance. 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Conscious bringing 21 Bravo 1. 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

0800 hours, WPTL 616, WPTL 623, WQJL 477, Litchfield County Dispatch in Torrington, Connecticut. Dispatcher 30, 41, 42, 58, 7582.

Thank you.

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I'll advise if we get one. 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
1: 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PD will be en route. 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

0: Burford Fire and Ambulance, Nepaug Fire, Medic 3, Pleasant Valley Fire. Respond Town Hill Road at Highland Avenue. Reported motor vehicle accident rollover, 77 Delta 4. Repeating Town Hill Road and Highland Ave for the rollover, 77 Delta 4. 817.
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5: Altitude in Harper Car 1 sign, please. We're going to have one lane traffic closed at this point.
1: Altitude in Harper Car 1 is on scene. You'll have one lane of traffic closed at 824.

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703 ambulance, code 1, respond to number 8 Jotham Road. 55-year-old female, conscious, breathing, pain under her left breast with abnormal breathing. 26 Charlie Jim. 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

0: 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Norfolk, R1, Jim. 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
0: Yukon.
1: Roger, you're route to Yukon at 832. And it should be advised, we did hear from Farmington, there is a road closure on 44 out by 202.
0: Roger, thank you.

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Respond to 12 Norfolk Road, the Foreman School in the dining hall for an activated medical alarm. 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Again, 12 Norfolk Road, Foreman School in the dining hall. 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

0: Alpha Car 3, number for dispatch. Car 3, go ahead. 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At this time, power has been cut to the area. The broken wire that was across Route 7 is now on one side of the road with it being dead. Eversource is going to remain on scene until a 3 crew, I believe they're going to hire to you. We're going to start cleaning up.
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0: Dale City Cornwall Fire. Responding to Sharon, number 61, Certain Mountain Road. Activated fire alarm, first floor foyer. 52 Bravo 1. Repeating number 61, Certain Mountain Road. Activated fire alarm, 52 Bravo 1. Crushing Smith Hill Road and dead end, 930.
1: Cornwall 171 en route to the scene.
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1: Cornwall 6, go ahead.
0: On scene, 6130 in Mountain Road. Smoke in the building, two-story wood frame.
1: Car 6 here on scene, two-story wood frame, investigating 939.
0: Cornwall 171 to LCD.
1: Cornwall 171, go ahead.
0: Leave car 6 in the building, almost at West Cornwall Station, grabbing an engine.
1: 171, very broken up, confirming you're going to West Cornwall to grab an apparatus.
0: Correct, if there was smoke in the building, grabbing an engine now.
1: Received LC to Cornwall, car 6.
0: Car 6, go ahead, LCD.
1: Car 6, I want to make sure I didn't miss anything. Do you have smoke in the building there on Certain Mountain?
0: Affirmative. Dispatch Sharon fire to this scene, please.
1: Received car 6, you do have smoke in the building, requesting Sharon. 940.

0: hearing a fire. Respond number 61 Sturgeon Mountain Road. Originally activated fire alarm. Cornwall 6 on scene reporting smoke in the building. 52 Bravo 1. Repeating. 61 Sturgeon Mountain Road for smoke in the building. 52 Bravo 1. Crusher to Smith Hill, run the dead end, 940. Cornwall car 3 to headquarters, 940.
1: Cornwall car 3 to LCD.
0: Cornwall car 3, good.
1: Can you give me another tone for Cornwall fire? And add the ambulance to the ticket as well.
0: Great, receive additional tone adding the ambulance.
2: Cornwall 6 to LCD.
0: Cornwall car 6, go ahead.
2: Check with the homeowner, all occupants are out of the building. There is burned food in the oven, which we are addressing now. We got cancel, share, and fire.
0: Receive Cornwall car 6, you're out with the homeowner. Building has been evacuated. This will be burnt food in the oven. You're now canceling share and fire, 941.
1: Car 3 LT, you can hold off on the ambulance and take that.
0: Receive car 3, I did already put the line in the ticket. Did you want me to tone or just leave it for now?
1: We can hold off for now.
0: Copy that, car 3.

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0: You can go ahead with your message to 2-0, they can hear you.
1: Richie, have you got a vent fan on board?
0: That's affirmative, yes.
1: Roger.

0: 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Car 6.
1: Car 6, is 2-0 sufficient or need a tone for additional apparatus and personnel?
0: It's sufficient. I've myself and a firefighter are here, and if we've got a couple of other bodies, we'll be good.
1: Appreciate it, Carson.

0: Helms, code 1, air cluster during spot number 6, Old Grove Street. An 81-year-old male, cardiac arrest, 9 echo 1. 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An 81-year-old male, cardiac arrest, 9 echo 1. 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

0: 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All Cornwall units are clear of the scene. 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
1: Car 2, just advisory only per the state police at New Preston Hill Road and Gun Hill Road. 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Eversource is on scene. Again, no services needed, it's just advisory of the road closure.

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Brookfield, EMS, Eurocrested, Mutual Aid, Town of Newtown, 15 Green Knolls Lane for the 80-year-old male defibrillator. Repeat, Brookfield, EMS, Eurocrested, Mutual Aid, Town of Newtown, 15 Green Knolls Lane for the 80-year-old male defibrillator. 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

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Respond number 44, Taylor Road, for the large animal rescue. 53 Alpha 5. Repeating number 44, Taylor Road, for the large animal rescue. 53 Alpha 3. Crushes are Old Robertsville Road and Alexandria Drive. 1100.

0: 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Respond number 44 Taylor Road for the large animal rescue. 53 Alpha 5, your second tone, 1105.
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0: 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Respond number 23, Terrace View. 67 male feeling faint. 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Cross streets Maple Ave in the dead end. What is it?
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1: Go ahead,
0: Carl. Squad 5, you're on response, Mike.

Squad 5, you were cut off. Did you copy with the straps?

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0: 4 under control here. Assistance surrendered. 42, ambulatory on 4. I'll get us a re-clearing.
1: Received, sir. Control. Rescue completed. Aliens returning. 1134.

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She is breathing. 31 Delta 1. Repeating 80 Halliburton Ave, Senior Center basement level for the unconscious. 31 Delta 1. Crushes are Fruit Street and Chestnut Street. 1147.

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0: 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Repeating, 20 Moose Horn Road for the fall, 17 Alpha 4. Your crush is Old Skinner Road in the dead end, 1158.
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1: 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Would you like another tone or you all set?
2: Special personnel need to complete the call at 150 Route 7 South, RNA Alpha, for the sick party 26 Alpha 7. This tone 1259, now showing EMS 3 to headquarters, 1259.

Warren Ambulance. Respond number 72 Melius Road. 90-year-old male, bruising post-fall 3 days ago. Conscious rating 30 Alpha 3. Repeating 72 Melius Road for bruising from previous fall, 30 Alpha 3. Cross-street to Cornwall Road and Hard Scrabble Road, 1300.

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Respond number 72 Melius Road. 90-year-old male. 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
0: 53, on scene, assessed patient is upstairs in a narrow stairway, is going to need some personnel and have Kent ambulance back in the driveway.
1: Receive 153, you're on scene. 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

the ambulance. They found 100 Tannery Brook Road Extension, apartment A Alpha, 83-year-old female, weakness, 21 Bravo 4, repeating, 100 Tannery Brook Road Extension, apartment A Alpha, for the hemorrhage with weakness, parties on blood thinners, 21 Bravo 4, crushing at Tannery Brook Road, and the dead end.

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0: Unit 4, descend. Do we know if hospital staff is responding to that?
1: The medical staff that's running the donation center is with the patient. 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

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Respond in the area of South Street and East Street. Report of a oil truck leaking a fluid, unknown type. 59 Charlie 3. Repeating South Street and East Street for the possible fluid leak. 59 Charlie 3. 1350.

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0: Juno for an ambulance code 1. You're requested to respond to 46 Glen Ridge Court. 65-year-old female, conscious, breathing. Split off the couch, no injuries, 17 Alpha 4. Juno for an ambulance code 1. You're requested to respond to 46 Glen Ridge Court. 65-year-old female, conscious, breathing.
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0: 2 Litchfield Ambulance, Medic 1 responding to Morris, number 196 Thomaston Road. 64-year-old male, stung by a wasp. History of allergic reaction to same. Conscious, bringing 2 Charlie 2. Repeating 196 Thomaston Road for the allergic reaction, 2 Charlie 2. Crushes are Farnham Road and Woodward Road, 1413.
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0: LCD 2 LVA car 9 and medic 1. EpiPen has been administered. Patient also took 100 milligrams of Benadryl. I believe half of that was the liquid form.
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0: 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Your cross streets Lookout Ridge Road and Bully Muck Road. 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
0: Just be advised, my partner's starting to take a third call. It's going to be 27 Hill Drive. A 57-year-old female in a catatonic state. She's got the determinant all punched out now.

0: 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Catatonic state, 26 Delta 1. You're across street to Poplar Street and a dead end. Unit 40, do a quick turnaround for medic 1. 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
0: 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You can terminate the incident for which you're aiming on Acarnan.
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1: 5-4 in Richmond Hospital, VR.

0: Parks Bay Ambulance, respond for 1114 River Road for 74 male difficulty breathing. Repeat, respond for 1114 River Road. 74 male difficulty breathing, 1450.
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1: Don't know. 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

0: X-ray fire ambulance responded to the area of 186 Minor Bridge Road for a car into a field. Unknown injuries, unknown hazards at this time. Repeating Roxbury fire and ambulance response. 186 Minor Bridge Road for the car into a field. Unknown injuries and unknown hazards at this time. 1626 hours.
1: Roxbury A1 responding from Brookfield.
0: Received A1, you're responding.
2: EMS 2 to the scene.
3: Received EMS 1 to the scene. Both units, just be advised, I'm not sure if the caller is disoriented or not, but he stated possibly there might be wires down. I got a second call from there. Nobody stated any wires. Just use caution. 1627.
2: Copy that. That was EMS 2 to the scene.
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3: 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The number's 186, that's not Roxbury, it's Bridgewater Hotel Road.
2: The caller didn't know where he was, that was the closest America had, but he's plotting in Roxbury on the 911 map.
3: Very good.
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2: Northwest. All five units will be returning in service. Roxbury PD will remain on the scene for the record.
1: Roger.
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0: Six attorney. 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
1: Sir, you see, we will disregard.

0: directions to the ambulance LCD. So we were able to get in, and it was an accidental activation of her alarm around her neck. So we're going to be clearing the scene now.
1: Receive A2, this will be an accidental activation. 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

0: Hartford Fire and Ambulance. Respond number 10, Fox Run Lane, the Arthur residence. CO detector activation in the upstairs bedroom, no reported illness. 52 Bravo 1, repeating number 10, Fox Run Lane. They activated CO detector with no reported illness. 52 Bravo 1. Air cross streets are Woodcock Lane and Ridgeview Terrace, 1725.
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Muskie, Washington, ambulance. You can disregard the call for Green Hill Road at Wickham Road. You've been canceled for the response. Green Hill and Wickham Road. 1751.

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It's 1912.

0: Southeast Ranger 513. With primary down across the road, starting a small brush fire off to the side. I get a pole number whenever you're ready.
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